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1: 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Boaters will be paired with veterans for a day on the water, sharing some friendly competition, conversation, and camaraderie while seeing who can bring in the biggest catch. Prizes, awards.

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5: Rumors spreading around in that Texas town. About to check outside the game. 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
3: The Monday Confessional. 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
4: Hey, Loper, this is for the Monday Confessional. My neighbor keeps stealing my assigned parking spot. So last week, I started putting bird seed on the roof of his car. He thinks birds just really like his Hyundai. 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
1: This person is having an 8th birthday party for their daughter. She's going back and forth with her husband because he wants to serve alcohol at the 8-year-old's birthday party. And she thinks that is totally not cool.
2: Hey, good morning, Jeremy and Liz. This is James the Trucker. I just want to chime in on this. No matter what world you live in, serving alcohol at an 8-year-old birthday party is never a good idea. I mean, if you're going to do that, why don't you just hand out some dime bags as a party favor?
1: I mean, I think dime bags might be cooler than alcohol. Well, here's the deal. I bet that fight that happened at the Seahawks stadium between the Seahawks fans and the Patriots fans, I guarantee you there was alcohol involved.
3: Yeah.
1: Yeah, but I don't know. Maybe it's Seattle. Maybe weed was involved. Who knows? But generally speaking, I don't know a lot of people that smoke weed and then go get in fights. Now, you might eat the kids' cake. You know, like you might eat too much cake.
2: You want to eat everything inside. You're not wanting to fight.
1: Right.
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1: You heard the workforce whistle. Who is this?
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1: Tanya, where are you calling from?
2: Harrison.
1: Harrison. Now, you heard that workforce whistle, correct?
2: Absolutely.
1: Well, that means you're going, and I'll see you down there in Atlanta with Guns N' Roses.
2: Nice. Nice. Oh, I'm so excited. Thank you so much, Roper.
1: Now, who are you going to take?
2: My husband, of course.
1: Oh, that's awesome. What's your husband's name?
2: Michael.
1: Michael. Michael's going to be pumped. I cannot wait. You're going to be very, very impressed. They play about three and a half hours. It's going to be an incredible show. We're sounding the workforce whistle all day today. More chances to win inside of Dylan's show, inside of Scott's show. But hey, you can kick back and relax, Tanya, because you just won here on the Loper Show.
2: Oh, man. I'm so blessed right now. Thank you so much, Loper.
1: Oh, my God. What radio station has kept you right in the jungle since 1978?
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0: KC-106 as I gently fall out of the airplane. It's Free Falling and Tom Petty there. Greg Schaefer with a big block of classic rock on the way for you next. We'll start it off with the Scorpions.
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2: Here's the official forecast. Heat index making it feel like 103 today. Mostly sunny, some afternoon rain and thunderstorms possible. Partly cloudy, 72 tonight. Tomorrow, mostly sunny, a chance of afternoon showers and thunderstorms, the high 96.
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0: KC106, Lover Not Crazy. That's Morrison and the Doors. Greg Schaefer with you this afternoon. Once again, next week, you'll have a chance to see Metallica in San Diego in May as their massive M27 global assault continues. One lucky winner scores a trip for two with flights, hotel, and tickets that put you in the snake pit with Metallica. 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
2: This person is having an 8th birthday party for their daughter. She's going back and forth with her husband because he wants to serve alcohol at the 8-year-old's birthday party. And she thinks that is totally not cool.
3: Hey, good morning, Jeremy and Liz. This is James the Trucker. I just want to chime in on this. No matter what world you live in, serving alcohol at an 8-year-old's birthday party is never a good idea. I mean, you going to do that? Why don't you just hand out some dime bags as a party favor?
2: I mean, I think dime bags might be cooler than alcohol. Well, here's the deal. I bet that fight that happened at the Seahawks stadium between the Seahawks fans and the Patriots fans, I guarantee you there was alcohol involved.
4: Yeah.
3: Yeah,
2: but I don't know. Maybe it's Seattle. Maybe weed was involved. Who knows? But generally speaking, I don't know a lot of people that smoke weed and then go get in fights. Now, you might eat the kids' cake, you know? You might eat too much cake.
3: You want to eat everything inside. You're not wanting to fight.
2: Right.
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2: Here's the official forecast. Heat index making it feel like 103 today. Mostly sunny, some afternoon rain and thunderstorms possible. Partly cloudy, 72 tonight. Tomorrow, mostly sunny, a chance of afternoon showers and thunderstorms, the high 96.
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0: 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Greg Schaefer with a big block of classic rock up next, and we'll start it off with the Steve Miller Band.
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2: Here's the official forecast. Heat index making it feel like 103 today. Mostly sunny, some afternoon rain and thunderstorms possible. Partly cloudy, 72 tonight. Tomorrow, mostly sunny, a chance of afternoon showers and thunderstorms, the high 96.
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0: KZ106 with Bon Jovi, that you give love a bad name. 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
3: 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My neighbor keeps stealing my assigned parking spot. So last week, I started putting bird seed on the roof of his car. He thinks birds just really like his Hyundai. 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
1: You heard the workforce whistle. Who is this?
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1: Tanya, where are you calling from?
2: Harrison.
1: Harrison. Now, you heard that workforce whistle, correct?
2: Absolutely.
1: Well, that means you're going, and I'll see you down there in Atlanta with Guns N' Roses.
2: Nice. Oh, I'm so excited. Thank you so much, Roper.
1: Now, who are you going to take?
2: My husband, of course.
1: Oh, that's awesome. What's your husband's name?
2: Michael.
1: Michael. Michael's going to be pumped. I cannot wait. You're going to be very, very impressed. They play about three and a half hours. It's going to be an incredible show. We're sounding the workforce whistle all day today. More chances to win inside of Dylan's show, inside of Scott's show. But hey, you can kick back and relax, Tanya, because you just won here on the Loper Show.
2: Oh, man, I'm so blessed right now. Thank you so much, Loper.
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2: Here's the official forecast. Heat index making it feel like 103 today. Mostly sunny, some afternoon rain and thunderstorms possible. Partly cloudy, 72 tonight. Tomorrow, mostly sunny, a chance of afternoon showers and thunderstorms, the high 96.
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1: 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Prizes awarded for the top three teams, along with a prize for the biggest fish of the day. Veterans fish completely free, and boater registration is $100. So whether you're a veteran who would love a day on the water or a boater who wants to use your boat for something very meaningful, Project Gallantly Forward wants you there. 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
2: Here's the official forecast. Heat index making it feel like 103 today. Mostly sunny, some afternoon rain and thunderstorms possible. Partly cloudy, 72 tonight. Tomorrow, mostly sunny, a chance of afternoon showers and thunderstorms. The high 96.
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1: 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I want you to know that SBI services are free whether you purchase a policy or not, and they accept appointments in person or by phone with walk-ins welcome too. 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